0: Bake Sale fundraiser this Thursday from 11 a.m. to 2 p.m. Community coordinator Leanne Niebrigie explains that this is part of a series of fundraising events with the goal of getting a new bus. The bus campaign is called Building Our Future, One Ride at a Time.
1: Basically, we try to give the folks that we support opportunities that they may not otherwise get the chance to do. So again, we rely heavily on our transportation for that because we support about 29 people here. So having a safe and accessible bus to get them to and from these things is very important.
0: The barbecue is hosted at the Futuristic Industries shop on 2nd Street. They'll be serving Smokies on a Bun and an assortment of baked goods, including whole and by-the-slice pies. See the full stories at discoverhumboldt.com and click Submit News when you see local news happening.
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0: The Marysburg Royals continue with their regular season win down tonight as they face the Dodgers in Saskatoon. The Royals sit at 8-5 in the Saskatoon Senior League against the Dodgers 3-8. Game time at Cairns Field tonight at 7 p.m. The East Central 18 UAAA Red Sox continue their winning ways with another pair of victories yesterday over the White Butte Broncos on the road. In the opener, Jared Rood went 3-for-4 at the plate, driving in 4 runs on the way to a 9-6 finish in favor of the Red Sox. That included a 7th-inning homer for a trio of runs and a single in the 4th for another run. Jacob Tran belted a homer in the 5th for 3 runs, while Jackson Schlepper opened the scoring at the Red Sox, winning a single, producing an RBI. It was a 13-9 win in the second game as Jacob Tran collected 3 hits on 4 at bat. Tran's second inning left field homer resulted in a trio of runs. Cade Britz contributed in a big way with a grand slam homer in the 3rd inning. The Red Sox are back at the James Cordy Field on Friday facing the Regina Athletics with a 7 p.m. start time.
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0: Tonight, a few clouds, low of 13. Tomorrow, sunny, becoming a mix of sun and cloud in the afternoon, high of 28. Thursday, sunny, high of 30. Friday, 30% chance of showers, high of 29. And Saturday, a 30% chance of showers, high of 30. 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
4: 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Tonight, a few clouds, low of 13. Tomorrow, sunny, high of 28. Thursday, sunny, high of 30. Friday, a bit of cloud and a 30% chance of showers, high of 29. And Saturday, the same chance of rain and a high of 30.
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2: 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I'm Anthony Ross. The Grassland Sheep Show returned to Humboldt earlier this month, bringing together sheep producers and fiber artists from across Saskatchewan. Along with livestock competitions and sheep shearing, visitors learned how raw fleece is transformed into yarn through demonstrations by the Prairie Fiber Shed and the Saskatoon Spinners and Weavers Guild. Here's Jude Haraldson talking about the growing popularity.
3: We have a guild, I think we're up to about 55 members. Now we have our own studio set up in Saskatoon. And we have yarn spinners, weavers, knitters, people who make felted objects, people who dye their own, and just people who love to work with natural fibers and make stuff.

0: Organizers say interest in natural fibers and locally produced wool continues to grow, creating new opportunities for Saskatchewan producers. Drivers are being warned to expect heavy traffic around Langham as Ag in Motion gets underway. The Corman Park Police Services says reduced speed zones will be in effect on Highway 16, Range Road 3082, and nearby municipal roads as thousands of visitors travel to the Outdoor Farm Expo. Police are asking motorists to slow down, plan for delays, and watch for increased traffic throughout the three-day event. Canada and Saskatchewan are pushing back against U.S. President Donald Trump's latest tariff threat. The Trump administration plans to impose a 50% tariff on a wide range of Canadian goods in 30 days. Prime Minister Mark Carney says the proposed tariffs violate the Canada-U.S.-Mexico trade agreement and that Canada is ready to continue negotiations while taking whatever measures are needed to support Canadian workers and businesses. Premier Scott Moe called the tariffs unjustified, saying they would raise prices and cost jobs on both sides of the border. Canada's premiers are expected to discuss the issue with Carney later this week. On Thursday, Futuristic Industries is having their annual barbecue and bake sale fundraiser with the goal of getting a new bus. The bus provides opportunities for people with disabilities to participate fully as citizens with the community and beyond. Community coordinator Leanne Niebergi describes some of the many activities that require transportation for the 29 people they support.
1: Our bus is something we really rely on here. It gets our guys to Bronco games. It gets them to their aquasize programs, curling programs in the winter. Any trips that we do, like we usually do a yearly trip that we go to Edmonton or somewhere else.
0: The barbecue is hosted at the Futuristic Industries shop on 2nd Street, where they'll be serving pie and smokies, along with interactive games and a raffle. See the full stories at discoverhumboldt.com and click Submit News when you see local news happening.
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0: Tonight, a few clouds, low of 13. Tomorrow, sunny, becoming a mix of sun and cloud in the afternoon, high of 28. Thursday, sunny, high of 30. Friday, 30% chance of showers, high of 29. And Saturday, a 30% chance of showers, high of 30. 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
7: 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Tonight, a few clouds, low of 13. Tomorrow, sunny, high of 28. Thursday, sunny, high of 30. Friday, a bit of cloud and a 30% chance of showers, high of 29. And Saturday, the same chance of rain and a high of 30.
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5: 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Tonight, a few clouds, low of 13. Tomorrow, sunny, high of 28. Thursday, sunny, high of 30. Friday, a bit of cloud and a 30% chance of showers, high of 29. And Saturday, the same chance of rain and a high of 30.
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2: 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I'm Anthony Ross. There are plenty of unanswered questions in relation to a head-on collision involving two SUVs around 9 o'clock Saturday near Lumsden. The crash killed the drivers in both vehicles, a 30-year-old defensive back with the Saskatchewan Rough Riders, Jaden Dalkey, and a 22-year-old Regina resident, Bisma Rajzaguru. Dalkey was in a silver SUV and Rajzaguru was in a black SUV. RCMP report the silver SUV went into the other lane and caused the crash. Mandy Mayer is the RCMP's Director of Strategic Communications.
3: I know that there is an extensive dialogue online. There is dialogue in coffee rooms right now. And I just want to preface my answers by saying there's a lot we can't say right now. Collision reconstruction investigations take months to complete. Toxicology and autopsy are not yet done. And we need to be very mindful of that as part of the responses that I provide.
2: Meantime, the Riders are in mourning while preparing for Thursday's home game with Edmonton. The team will put Dalkey's initials on their helmets. A GoFundMe to help Rajzaguru's family bring his body back to India had raised an excess of $77,000 by late yesterday afternoon. The Grassland Sheep Show was held in Humboldt this past weekend, highlighting new markets for Saskatchewan wool. Regina's Tailwinds Fiber Mill was among the exhibitors, showing how locally produced wool can be processed into yarn that can be traced back to the farm where it was grown. That's becoming increasingly important to fiber artists and their customers, says owner and miller Deanna Ogle.
4: So with a mini mill, I focus on buying fleece from Saskatchewan and processing it in Saskatchewan. And so I do what's called traceable products, so I can tell folks exactly what farm their yarn came from. That's what people like. I think increasingly, as folks are interested in where things come from and a way of connecting to the producers themselves.
2: Ogle says supporting Saskatchewan-grown wool helps create new opportunities for producers while giving consumers a stronger connection to locally made fiber products. Futuristic Industries is having their annual barbecue and bake sale fundraiser this Thursday from 11 a.m. to 2 p.m. Community coordinator Leanne Niebrugge explains that this is part of a series of fundraising events with the goal of getting a new bus. The bus campaign is called Building Our Future One Ride at a Time.
5: Basically, we try to give the folks that we support opportunities that they may not otherwise get the chance to do. So again, we rely heavily on our transportation for that because we support about 29 people here. So having a safe and accessible bus to get them to and from these things is very important.
2: The barbecue is hosted at the Futuristic Industries shop on 2nd Street. They'll be serving Smokies on a Bun and an assortment of baked goods, including whole and by-the-slice pies. 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
2: Tonight, a few clouds, low of 13. Tomorrow, sunny, becoming a mix of sun and cloud in the afternoon, high of 28. Thursday, sunny, high of 30. Friday, 30% chance of showers, high of 29. And Saturday, a 30% chance of showers, high of 30. 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
6: 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Tonight, a few clouds, low of 13. Tomorrow, sunny,

0: high of 28. Thursday, sunny, high of 30. Friday, a bit of cloud and a 30% chance of showers, high of 29. And Saturday, the same chance of rain and a high of 30.
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4: 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Tonight, a few clouds, low of 13. Tomorrow, sunny, high of 28. Thursday, sunny, high of 30. Friday, a bit of cloud and a 30% chance of showers, high of 29. And Saturday, the same chance of rain and a high of 30.
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2: 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I'm Anthony Ross. The Grassland Sheep Show returned to Humboldt earlier this month, bringing together sheep producers and fiber artists from across Saskatchewan. Along with livestock competitions and sheep shearing, visitors learned how raw fleece is transformed into yarn through demonstrations by the Prairie Fiber Shed and the Saskatoon Spinners and Weavers Guild. Here's Jude Haroldson talking about the growing popularity.
3: We have a guild, I think we're up to about 55 members. Now we have our own studio set up in Saskatoon. And we have yarn spinners, weavers, knitters, people who make felted objects, people who dye their own, and just people who love to work with natural fibers and make stuff.
2: Organizers say interest in natural fibers and locally produced wool continues to grow, creating new opportunities for Saskatchewan producers. Drivers are being warned to expect heavy traffic around Langham as Ag in Motion gets underway. The Corman Park Police Services says reduced speed zones will be in effect on Highway 16, Range Road 3082, and nearby municipal roads as thousands of visitors travel to the Outdoor Farm Expo. Police are asking motorists to slow down, plan for delays, and watch for increased traffic throughout the three-day event. Canada and Saskatchewan are pushing back against U.S. President Donald Trump's latest tariff threat. The Trump administration plans to impose a 50% tariff on a wide range of Canadian goods in 30 days. Prime Minister Mark Carney says the proposed tariffs violate the Canada-U.S.-Mexico trade agreement and that Canada is ready to continue negotiations while taking whatever measures are needed to support Canadian workers and businesses. Premier Scott Moe called the tariffs unjustified, saying they would raise prices and cost jobs on both sides of the border. Canada's premiers are expected to discuss the issue with Carney later this week. On Thursday, Futuristic Industries is having their annual barbecue and bake sale fundraiser with the goal of getting a new bus. The bus provides opportunities for people with disabilities to participate fully as citizens with the community and beyond. Community coordinator Leanne Niebergi describes some of the many activities that require transportation for the 29 people they support.
4: Our bus is something we really rely on here. It gets our guys to Bronco games. It gets them to their aquasize programs, curling programs in the winter. Any trips that we do, like we usually do a yearly trip that we go to Edmonton or somewhere else.
2: The barbecue is hosted at the Futuristic Industries shop on 2nd Street, where they'll be serving pie and smokies, along with interactive games and a raffle. 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
2: Tonight, a few clouds, low of 13. Tomorrow, sunny, becoming a mix of sun and cloud in the afternoon, high of 28. Thursday, sunny, high of 30. Friday, 30% chance of showers, high of 29. And Saturday, a 30% chance of showers, high of 30. 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
6: 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Today, sunny, becoming a mix of sun and cloud in the afternoon, high of 28. Tomorrow, sunny, high of 30. Friday, 30% chance of showers, high of 29. Saturday, still a chance of showers and high of 30. And Sunday, the sky clears for a high of 32.
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9: 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Today, sunny, becoming a mix of sun and cloud in the afternoon.

0: high of 28. Tomorrow, sunny, high of 30. Friday, 30% chance of showers, high of 29. Saturday, still a chance of showers and high of 30. And Sunday, the sky clears for a high of 30.
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6: 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Today, sunny, becoming a mix of sun and cloud in the afternoon, high of 28. Tomorrow, sunny, high of 30. Friday, 30% chance of showers, high of 29. Saturday, still a chance of showers and high of 30. And Sunday, the sky clears for a high of 32.
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3: 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Today, sunny, becoming a mix of sun and cloud in the afternoon, high of 28. Tomorrow, sunny, high of 30. Friday, 30% chance of showers, high of 29. Saturday, still a chance of showers and high of 30. And Sunday, the sky clears for a high of 32.
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6: 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Today, sunny, becoming a mix of sun and cloud in the afternoon, high of 28. Tomorrow, sunny, high of 30. Friday, 30% chance of showers, high of 29. Saturday, still a chance of showers and high of 30. And Sunday, the sky clears for a high of 32.
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8: 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And tonight, let's enjoy life.

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4: 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Today, sunny, becoming a mix of sun and cloud in the afternoon, high of 28. Tomorrow, sunny, high of 30. Friday, 30% chance of showers, high of 29. Saturday, still a chance of showers and high of 30. And Sunday, the sky clears for a high of 32.
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4: Today is sunny, becoming a mix of sun and cloud in the afternoon, high of 28. Tomorrow, sunny, high of 30. Friday, a mix of sun and cloud and 30% chance of showers, high of 29. Saturday, still a chance of rain, high of 30. And Sunday, the sky clears for a high of 32.
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2: Today is sunny, becoming a mix of sun and cloud in the afternoon, high of 28. Tomorrow, sunny, high of 30. Friday, a mix of sun and cloud and 30% chance of showers, high of 29. Saturday, still a chance of rain, high of 30. And Sunday, the sky clears for a high of 32.
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3: Today is sunny, becoming a mix of sun and cloud in the afternoon, high of 28. Tomorrow, sunny, high of 30. Friday, a mix of sun and cloud and 30% chance of showers, high of 29. Saturday, still a chance of rain, high of 30. And Sunday, the sky clears for a high of 32.
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2: Today is sunny, becoming a mix of sun and cloud in the afternoon, high of 28. Tomorrow, sunny, high of 30. Friday, a mix of sun and cloud and 30% chance of showers, high of 29. Saturday, still a chance of rain, high of 30. And Sunday, the sky clears for a high of 32.
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5: Today is sunny, becoming a mix of sun and cloud in the afternoon, high of 28. Tomorrow, sunny, high of 30. Friday, a mix of sun and cloud and 30% chance of showers, high of 29. Saturday, still a chance of rain, high of 30. And Sunday, the sky clears for a high of 32.
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2: Today is sunny, becoming a mix of sun and cloud in the afternoon, high of 28. Tomorrow, sunny, high of 30. Friday, a mix of sun and cloud and 30% chance of showers, high of 29. Saturday, still a chance of rain, high of 30. And Sunday, the sky clears for a high of 32.
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1: Today is sunny, becoming a mix of sun and cloud in the afternoon, high of 28. Tomorrow, sunny, high of 30. Friday, a mix of sun and cloud and 30% chance of showers, high of 29. Saturday, still a chance of rain, high of 30. And Sunday, the sky clears for a high of 32.
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3: Today is sunny, becoming a mix of sun and cloud in the afternoon, high of 28. Tomorrow, sunny, high of 30. Friday, a mix of sun and cloud and 30% chance of showers, high of 29. Saturday, still a chance of rain, high of 30. And Sunday, the sky clears for a high of 32.
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4: Today is sunny, becoming a mix of sun and cloud in the afternoon, high of 28. Tomorrow, sunny, high of 30. Friday, a mix of sun and cloud and 30% chance of showers, high of 29. Saturday, still a chance of rain, high of 30. And Sunday, the sky clears for a high of 32.
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7: Today is sunny, becoming a mix of sun and cloud in the afternoon, high of 28. Tomorrow, sunny, high of 30. Friday, a mix of sun and cloud and 30%.

0: chance of showers, high of 29. Saturday, still a chance of rain, high of 30. And Sunday, the sky clears for a high of 32.
1: Highway 368. Highway 16.
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1: Today is sunny, becoming a mix of sun and cloud in the afternoon, high of 28. Tomorrow, sunny, high of 30. Friday, a mix of sun and cloud and 30% chance of showers, high of 29. Saturday, still a chance of rain, high of 30. And Sunday, the sky clears for a high of 32.
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1: Today is sunny, becoming a mix of sun and cloud in the afternoon, high of 28. Tomorrow, sunny, high of 30. Friday, a mix of sun and cloud and 30% chance of showers, high of 29. Saturday, still a chance of rain, high of 30. And Sunday, the sky clears for a high of 32.
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2: 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Rossler and RCMP are investigating a fatal collision involving a pedestrian on Highway 212. The collision took place Sunday around 3:45 a.m., about 8 kilometers west of Duck Lake. EMS declared the pedestrian deceased at the scene. She was identified as a 33-year-old woman from Beardies and Okemosis Cree Nation. Her family has been notified. The occupants of the vehicle did not report any injuries to police. Rossler and RCMP continue to investigate with the assistance of a Saskatchewan RCMP collision reconstructionist. The Grassland Sheep Show returned to Humboldt earlier this month, bringing together sheep producers and fiber artists from across Saskatchewan. Along with livestock competitions and sheep shearing, visitors learned how raw fleece is transformed into yarn through demonstrations by the Prairie Fiber Shed and the Saskatoon Spinners and Weavers Guild. Here's Jude Harrelson talking about the growing popularity.
3: We have a guild, I think we're up to about 55 members. Now we have our own studio set up in Saskatoon. And we have yarn spinners, weavers, knitters, people who make felted objects, people who dye their own, and just people who love to work with natural fibers and make stuff.
2: Organizers say interest in natural fibers and locally produced wool continues to grow, creating new opportunities for Saskatchewan producers. Sparky the dog came to the Munster Public Library to teach fire safety last week. Public Education Program Coordinator of the Saskatchewan Public Safety Agency, Anara Arkan, did a presentation for the kids.
4: Okay, so these are like the theme of our presentation. So the first learning point is to plan and prepare. 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
4: Wonderful. Okay, the second learning point is to be aware. Can you say that?
6: Be aware.
4: And then the last one is to spread the word.
6: Spread the word.
4: Wonderful.
2: Sparky will be returning in August. For details, check out the events page on Discover Humboldt. Saskatchewan's premier has addressed the United States' new tariff on Canada. The announcement came from U.S. President Donald Trump on Monday, where he announced a 50% tariff would be put on some Canadian goods. Scott Moe said the path forward is at the negotiation table, not on social media.
7: We have 30 days until they come into effect. We've seen the president walk back some of his previous tariffs as well in that time period. This is a prime time for Canada to be very ambitious in getting to that negotiating table and advancing the review of this trade deal.
2: Moe added that the tariffs cause costs to go up for both Canadian families and American families. When you see local news happening, tell us. 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
2: Another impressive win for the Marysburg Royals last night as they downed the Saskatoon Dodgers 9-1 at Cairns Field. The Royals drew first blood with an opening run on an error and then followed up with another pair in the second courtesy of a Cole Bimel double. The hits kept coming as Carter Frerichs drove a run in on a line drive single, followed up by a ground out by Curtis Strebe that drove a second run in. The Royals capped off the night with another trio of runs to settle on the 9-1 finish. Brody Frerichs took the win for the Royals on the mound, allowing 8 hits, striking out 6, walking 2, and allowing just a single Dodgers run. The Royals are back in the Bridge City tonight to face the Outlaws. Provincial baseball action will continue this upcoming weekend with the Humboldt Dodgers hosting the U13 AA Tier 1 Provincial Championships. Action begins on Friday, including the opening ceremonies at 4:30, carrying through on Saturday before wrapping up with the gold medal game on Sunday. Dodgers coach Matt Hillier says it's a big honor for the team and community.
8: And it's our second year kind of hosting here in Humboldt, time for 13U. It's a real pleasure. We can put a lot of money back into ball diamonds and into Humboldt Minor Baseball and put that money towards something good for the future ball players of Humboldt and surrounding area.
2: Volunteers are needed for the weekend. You can inquire by heading to the U13AA Provincial Dodgers Facebook and Instagram pages. Also this weekend in Cudworth, it's the Tier 3 13UAA Championships with three local teams in contention. The Cudworth Cyclones, the East Central Expos, and the Munster Red Sox are all in the mix of eight teams seeking the provincial title. The Saskatchewan Roughriders will honor crash victim Bisma Rajaguru before their game Thursday night against the Edmonton Elks. Rajaguru, 22, was killed Saturday night when the car he was driving collided with a vehicle driven by Roughriders linebacker team captain Jaden Dahlke on Highway 11 near London.

0: Hemsden, northwest of Regina. We're profoundly saddened at the loss of 22-year-old Regina resident Bhishma Rajaguru on Saturday, the writer said in a statement on Tuesday night. Quote, we will honor Bhishma as part of our pregame ceremony on Thursday evening and are working with his family on the best way we can support them.
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0: A mix of sun and cloud in store for today, a 30% chance of showers late this afternoon, and the risk of a thunderstorm, high of 26. Tonight, partly cloudy, 30% chance of showers, risk of a thunderstorm, low of 16. On Thursday, sunny with a high of 28, sunshine on Friday, high of 30. Saturday, sunny, a high of 31, and Sunday, sunny and once again, 31. In Humboldt, it's 15 degrees, in Watrous, it's 13. 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

Zara Larsson, that's Midnight Sun. Good morning. I'm Sarah Miller. Thanks for joining me today. It is July 22nd already. Well, it's going to be a little bit of a warm one. It's just looking like we're sitting around 15 right now and a high of 26 today. A mix of sun and cloud and a chance we could see some thunderstorms this afternoon, local smoke as well. But with the humidity, it's going to feel more like 30. So a warm one out there today. Make sure you're drinking lots of water and that UV index is quite high as well. Coming up in the show today, we're going to talk about some events taking place this week, including that barbecue at Futuristics on for tomorrow, as well as some fun events for the kids as we're, you know, looking for what kids can do during the summer months. We'll talk about some of those events and this weekend, big one for those that are

0: heading on out to Watrous as it is their annual fun run. There's also some other cool events taking place that we'll talk about, including a vintage day in Wadena. All of that and more is coming up in the show, so keep it here on Bolt FM.
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11: 13U AA Tier 1 Provincial Baseball Championships this weekend at Humboldt Centennial Park. Action gets underway Friday with the opening ceremonies right through the weekend to Sunday's gold medal game. Mix of sun and cloud today, chance of afternoon showers, high of 26. Tonight, partly cloudy and a 30% chance of showers, risk of a thunderstorm, low of 16. Thursday, sunny and 28, sunshine through the weekend, Friday, a high of 30, Saturday and Sunday, highs of 31.
12: From your street to Main Street, Sarah Miller's got the pulse of the community on the Bolt Breakfast Show.

Lil Nas X, and that's what I want. Good morning. Sarah Miller here with you on 107.5 Bolts FM. I'm glad you're here today. Some events taking place tomorrow. One, the kids can go and check out at the museum with the Museum Challenge number 2. I'll tell you about it after this. It's Jessie J, Ariana Grande, Nicki Minaj, and one of my favorites, it's Bang Bang.

0: Jesse J, Ariana Grande, and Nicki Minaj. That's Bang Bang. Good morning. Sarah Miller joining you for your Wednesday. Well, we're halfway through the week and an event taking place tomorrow that is great for kids ages 8 to 13. It's the Ultimate Museum Challenge and it is challenge theme engineering fun. You can register $20 per child, and they have some deals if you have more children or if you want to register for more of the weeks. It is going to be a great opportunity for them to get out and do some fun. It is a three-hour event, and you can check it out online, discoverhumboldt.com, in the community events section. The weeks afterwards include a sporting challenge, history hunters, puzzle it out, and art attack.
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1: 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Rosser and RCMP are investigating a fatal collision involving a pedestrian on Highway 212. The collision took place Sunday around 3:45 a.m. about 8 kilometers west of Duck Lake. EMS declared the pedestrian deceased at the scene. She was identified as a 33-year-old woman from Beardies and Okemosis Cree Nation. Her family has been notified. The occupants of the vehicle did not report any injuries to police. Rosser and RCMP continue to investigate with the assistance of a Saskatchewan RCMP collision reconstructionist. The Grassland Sheep Show returned to Humboldt earlier this month, bringing together sheep producers and fiber artists from across Saskatchewan. Along with livestock competitions and sheep shearing, visitors learned how raw fleece is transformed into yarn through demonstrations by the Prairie Fiber Shed and the Saskatoon Spinners and Weavers Guild. Here's Jude Harrelson talking about the growing popularity.
2: We have a guild, I think we're up to about 55 members. Now we have our own studio set up in Saskatoon. And we have yarn spinners, weavers, knitters, people who make felted objects, people who dye their own, and just people who love to work with natural fibers and make stuff.
1: Organizers say interest in natural fibers and locally produced wool continues to grow, creating new opportunities for Saskatchewan producers. Sparky the dog came to the Munster Public Library to teach fire safety last week. Public Education Program Coordinator of the Saskatchewan Public Safety Agency, Anara Arkan, did a presentation for the kids.
3: Okay, so these are like the theme of our presentation. So the first learning point is to plan and prepare. Can you guys say that?
4: Plan and prepare.
3: Wonderful. Okay, the second learning point is to be aware. Can you say that?
5: Be aware.
3: And then the last one is to spread the word.
5: Spread the word.
3: Wonderful.
1: Sparky will be returning in August. For details, check out the events page on Discover Humboldt. Saskatchewan's premier has addressed the United States' new tariff on Canada. The announcement came from U.S. President Donald Trump on Monday, where he announced a 50% tariff would be put on some Canadian goods. Scott Moe said the path forward is at the negotiation table, not on social media.
6: We have 30 days until they come into effect. We've seen the president walk back some of his previous tariffs as well in that time period. This is a prime time for Canada to be very ambitious in getting to that negotiating table and advancing the review of this trade deal.
1: Mo added that the tariffs cause costs to go up for both Canadian families and American families. When you see local news happening, tell us. 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
1: Another impressive win for the Marysburg Royals last night as they downed the Saskatoon Dodgers 9-1 at Cairns Field. The Royals drew first blood with an opening run on an error and then followed up with another pair in the second courtesy of a Cole Bimel double. The hits kept coming as Carter Frerichs drove a run in on a line drive single, followed up by a ground out by Curtis Strebe that drove a second run in. The Royals capped off the night with another trio of runs to settle on the 9-1 finish. Brody Frerichs took the win for the Royals on the mound, allowing 8 hits, striking out 6, walking 2, and allowing just a single Dodgers run. The Royals are back in the Bridge City tonight to face the Outlaws. Provincial baseball action will continue this upcoming weekend with the Humboldt Dodgers hosting the U13 AA Tier 1 Provincial.

0: Volunteers are needed for the weekend. You can inquire by heading to the U13AA Provincial Dodgers Facebook and Instagram pages. Also this weekend in Cudworth, it's the Tier 3 13UAA Championships with three local teams in contention. The Cudworth Cyclones, the East Central Expos, and the Munster Red Sox are all in the mix of eight teams seeking the provincial title. The Saskatchewan Roughriders will honor crash victim Bisma Rajaguru before their game Thursday night against the Edmonton Elks. Rajaguru, 22, was killed Saturday night when the car he was driving collided with a vehicle driven by Roughriders linebacker team captain Jaden Dahlke on Highway 11 near Lumsden, northwest of Regina. "We're profoundly saddened at the loss of 22-year-old Regina resident Bisma Rajaguru on Saturday," the Riders said in a statement on Tuesday night. Quote, "We will honor Bisma as part of our pregame ceremony on Thursday evening and are working with his family on the best way we can support them."
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0: A mix of sun and cloud in store for today, a 30% chance of showers late this afternoon, and the risk of a thunderstorm, high of 26. Tonight, partly cloudy, 30% chance of showers, risk of a thunderstorm, low of 16. On Thursday, sunny with a high of 28, sunshine on Friday, high of 30. Saturday, sunny, a high of 31, and Sunday, sunny and once again, 31. In Humboldt, it's 15 degrees, in Watrous, it's 13. 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

Good morning, Sarah Miller here with you on 107.5 Bolt FM. Ready to keep you company? Don't forget a barbecue opportunity tomorrow in Humboldt. I'll tell you more about it after this. It's the weekend and Heartless. Keep it right here on Bolt FM.

0: The Weeknd, that's Heartless. Good morning, Sarah Miller here with you on 107.5 Bolt FM. I hope today treats you well. 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
3: 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Mix of sun and cloud today, chance of afternoon showers, high of 26. Tonight, partly cloudy and a 30% chance of showers, risk of a thunderstorm, low of 16. Thursday, sunny and 28, sunshine through the weekend, Friday, a high of 30, Saturday and Sunday, highs of 31.
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0: The West King, developed by Ag Canada and Swift Current. Very strong straw. We see it as an AEC brand and replacement. And so stronger straw, higher yield, improved grade retention. The other product is AEC Stoughton VB, which we see as an upgrade over products like AEC Starbuck VB and AEC Wheatland VB. So a bit of a yield bump, has an MR rating to Fusarium, and stronger straw. Maybe not quite as strong as AEC Wheatland, but stronger than AEC Starbuck. And then the last product is kind of a unique one because it's got a dual insect protection. It's AEC Open VB. VB indicates it's a varietal blend, so it has midge tolerance protection, but it is also solid stem. So it is our first big CWRS variety that has protection to soft lye.
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2: 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The Grassland Sheep Show held in Humboldt this past weekend highlighted new markets for Saskatchewan wool. Regina's Tailwinds Fiber Mill was among the exhibitors, showing how locally produced wool is processed into yarn that can be traced back to the farm where it was grown. That's becoming increasingly important to fiber artists and their customers, says owner and miller Deanna Ogle.
3: So with a mini mill, I focus on buying fleece from Saskatchewan and processing it in Saskatchewan. And so I do what's called traceable products, so I can tell folks exactly what farm their yarn came from. That's what people like. I think increasingly, as folks are interested in where things come from and a way of connecting to the producers themselves.
2: Ogle says supporting Saskatchewan-grown wool helps create new opportunities for producers while giving consumers a stronger connection to locally made fiber products. The full story is on Discover Humboldt. Saskatchewan's opposition says the province needs a stronger response to the latest U.S. tariff threat. NDP leader Carla Beck says President Donald Trump's proposed 50% tariffs would be another blow to Saskatchewan workers, pointing to recent layoffs at the Big River sawmill and ongoing challenges in the steel industry. Beck criticized Premier Scott Moe's handling of the trade dispute, saying Saskatchewan needs a stronger voice in national discussions. Moe says the province is reviewing the potential impact of the tariffs and will be prepared to respond if they take effect next month. Last week at the Munster Public Library, Public Education Program Coordinator for the Saskatchewan Public Safety Agency, Anara Arcand, taught the kids about fire safety on behalf of Sparky the Fire Dog. She taught the kids the difference between problems and emergencies.
4: So a problem are those things that quite aren't right, and sometimes we can solve a problem ourselves, or we can ask for help from an adult, like a parent or a teacher or a grandparent, and they can help us solve the problem as well, okay? An emergency are those super, super, super, super, super big problems that we need extra help with from our friends at the fire department, like the firefighters or the police officers or the ambulance drivers. Does that make sense?
2: Sparky gave out hugs and high fives and will be back again in August at the Munster Library. A collision on Highway 1 has taken the lives of three people. The collision happened on Monday at around 3:20 p.m. near Piapot. Maple Creek RCMP determined a semi was parked on the side of the highway and an SUV collided with it. EMS declared three occupants in the SUV as deceased at the scene. They've been identified as a 49-year-old woman, a 72-year-old woman, a 75-year-old man, all from Estevan. Their families have been notified. A fourth occupant of the SUV was taken to hospital by EMS with injuries described as serious in nature. Maple Creek RCMP continued to investigate with the assistance of a Saskatchewan RCMP collision reconstructionist. When you see local news happening, tell us. Click on Submit News at discoverhumboldt.com or the Discover Humboldt app.
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2: Another impressive win for the Marysburg Royals last night as they downed the Saskatoon Dodgers 9-1 at Cairns Field. The Royals drew first blood with an opening run on an error and then followed up with another pair in the second courtesy of a Cole Bimel double. The hits kept coming as Carter Frericks drove a run in on a line drive single, followed up by a ground out by Curtis Strebe that drove a second run in. The Royals capped off the night with another trio of runs to settle on the 9-1 finish. Brody Frericks took the win for the Royals on the mound, allowing eight hits, striking out six, walking two, and allowing just a single Dodgers run. The Royals are back in the Bridge City tonight to face the Outlaws. Provincial baseball action will continue this upcoming weekend with the Humboldt Dodgers hosting the U13 AA Tier 1 Provincial Championships. Action begins on Friday, including the opening

0: ceremonies at 4:30, carrying through on Saturday before wrapping up with the gold medal game on Sunday. Dodgers coach Matt Hillier says it's a big honor for the team and community.
1: And it's our second year in a row kind of hosting here in Humboldt, Dodgers for 13U. It's a real pleasure. We can put a lot of money back into ball diamonds and into Humboldt Minor Baseball and put that money towards something good for the future ball players of Humboldt and surrounding area.
0: Volunteers are needed for the weekend. You can inquire by heading to the U13AA Provincial Dodgers Facebook and Instagram pages. Also this weekend in Cudworth, it's the Tier 3 13UAA Championships with three local teams in contention. The Cudworth Cyclones, the East Central Expos, and the Munster Red Sox are all in the mix of eight teams seeking the provincial title. The Saskatchewan Roughriders will honor crash victim Bisma Rajaguru before their game Thursday night against the Edmonton Elks. Rajaguru, 22, was killed Saturday night when the car he was driving collided with a vehicle driven by Roughriders linebacker team captain Jaden Dahlke on Highway 11 near Lumsden, northwest of Regina. "We're profoundly saddened at the loss of 22-year-old Regina resident Bisma Rajaguru on Saturday," the Riders said in a statement on Tuesday night. Quote, "We will honor Bisma as part of our pregame ceremony on Thursday evening and are working with his family on the best way we can support them."
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0: We'll see a mix of sun and cloud once again today with a slight chance of showers into the afternoon and the risk of a thunderstorm. Local smoke will be in play, high of 26. Tonight, partly cloudy, 30% chance of showers and a thunderstorm risk along with smoke, low of 16. Thursday, sunny with a high of 28. Friday, sunny and 30. On Saturday, 31 is your high with sunshine and sunny once again on Sunday with a high of 31. In Humboldt, it's 14 degrees. In Watrous, it's 13. 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

0: Harry Styles and American Girls. Good morning. Sarah Miller joining you. 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
9: 13U AA Tier 1 Provincial Baseball Championships this weekend at Humboldt Centennial Park. Action gets underway Friday with the opening ceremonies right through the weekend to Sunday's gold medal game. Mix of sun and cloud today, chance of afternoon showers, high of 26. Tonight, partly cloudy and a 30% chance of showers, risk of a thunderstorm, low of 16. Thursday, sunny and 28, sunshine through the weekend, Friday, a high of 30, Saturday and Sunday, highs of 31.
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0: Tate McRae in Sports Car. I'm Sarah Miller. Thanks for joining me today. We're looking for a high of 26 degrees, a mix of sun and cloud, and a chance we could see a thunderstorm. Don't forget the Wadena area has their vintage days coming up on Sunday. Those details are online at discoverhumboldt.com in the community events section.
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0: The Grassland Sheep Show held in Humboldt this past weekend highlighted new markets for Saskatchewan wool. Regina's Tailwinds Fiber Mill was among the exhibitors, showing how locally produced wool is processed into yarn that can be traced back to the farm where it was grown. That's becoming increasingly important to fiber artists and their customers, says owner and miller Deanna Ogle.
1: So with a mini mill, I focus on buying fleece from Saskatchewan and processing it in Saskatchewan. And so I do what's called traceable products, so I can tell folks exactly what farm their yarn came from. That's what people like. I think increasingly, as folks are interested in where things come from and a way of connecting to the producers themselves.
0: Ogle says supporting Saskatchewan-grown wool helps create new opportunities for producers while giving consumers a stronger connection to locally made fiber products. The full story is on Discover Humboldt. Saskatchewan's opposition says the province needs a stronger response to the latest U.S. tariff threat. NDP leader Carla Beck says President Donald Trump's proposed 50% tariffs would be another blow to Saskatchewan workers, pointing to recent layoffs at the Big River sawmill and ongoing challenges in the steel industry. Beck criticized Premier Scott Moe's handling of the trade dispute, saying Saskatchewan needs a stronger voice in national discussions. Moe says the province is reviewing the potential impact of the tariffs and will be prepared to respond if they take effect next month. Last week at the Munster Public Library, Public Education Program Coordinator for the Saskatchewan Public Safety Agency, Anara Arcand, taught the kids about fire safety on behalf of Sparky the Fire Dog. She taught the kids the difference between problems and emergencies.
2: So a problem are those things that quite aren't right, and sometimes we can solve a problem ourselves, or we can ask for help from an adult, like a parent or a teacher or a grandparent, and they can help us solve the problem as well, okay? An emergency are those super, super, super, super, super big problems that we need extra help with from our friends at the fire department, like the firefighters or the police officers or the ambulance drivers. Does that make sense?
0: Sparky gave out hugs and high fives and will be back again in August at the Munster Library. A collision on Highway 1 has taken the lives of three people. The collision happened on Monday at around 3:20 p.m. near Piapot. Maple Creek RCMP determined a semi was parked on the side of the highway and an SUV collided with it. EMS declared three occupants in the SUV as deceased at the scene. They've been identified as a 49-year-old woman, a 72-year-old woman, a 75-year-old man, all from Estevan. Their families have been notified. A fourth occupant of the SUV was taken to hospital by EMS with injuries described as serious in nature. Maple Creek RCMP continued to investigate with the assistance of a Saskatchewan RCMP collision reconstructionist. When you see local news happening, tell us. Click on Submit News at discoverhumboldt.com or the Discover Humboldt app.
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0: Another impressive win for the Marysburg Royals last night as they downed the Saskatoon Dodgers 9-1 at Cairns Field. The Royals drew first blood with an opening run on an error and then followed up with another pair in the second courtesy of a Cole Bimel double. The hits kept coming as Carter Frerichs drove a run in on a line drive single, followed up by a ground out by Curtis Strebe that drove a second run in. The Royals capped off the night with another trio of runs to settle on the 9-1.

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0: before wrapping up with the gold medal game on Sunday. Dodgers coach Matt Hillier says it's a big honor for the team and community.
1: And it's our second year in a row kind of hosting here in Humboldt, Dimes for 13U. It's a real pleasure. We can put a lot of money back into ball diamonds and into Humboldt Minor Baseball and put that money towards something good for the future ball players of Humboldt and surrounding area.
0: Volunteers are needed for the weekend. You can inquire by heading to the U13AA Provincial Dodgers Facebook and Instagram pages. Also this weekend in Cudworth, it's the Tier 3 13UAA Championships with three local teams in contention. The Cudworth Cyclones, the East Central Expos, and the Munster Red Sox are all in the mix of eight teams seeking the provincial title. The Saskatchewan Roughriders will honor crash victim Bisma Rajaguru before their game Thursday night against the Edmonton Elks. Rajaguru, 22, was killed Saturday night when the car he was driving collided with a vehicle driven by Roughriders linebacker team captain Jaden Dahlke on Highway 11 near Lumsden, northwest of Regina. We're profoundly saddened at the loss of 22-year-old Regina resident Bisma Rajaguru on Saturday, the Riders said in a statement on Tuesday night. Quote, we will honor Bisma as part of our pregame ceremony on Thursday evening and are working with his family on the best way we can support them.
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0: We'll see a mix of sun and cloud once again today with a slight chance of showers into the afternoon and the risk of a thunderstorm. Local smoke will be in play, high of 26. Tonight, partly cloudy, 30% chance of showers and a thunderstorm risk along with smoke, low of 16. Thursday, sunny with a high of 28. Friday, sunny and 30. On Saturday, 31 is your high with sunshine and sunny once again on Sunday with a high of 31. In Humboldt, it's 14 degrees. In Watrous, it's 13. 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

0: That's Deadmau5 and Chris James, The Velt. I'm Sarah Miller. Thanks for joining me today. I hope you're enjoying your Wednesday. We're going to jump into your greeting zone and see who's celebrating a special day today.
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0: Birthdays, anniversaries, and engagement greetings on the air. 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
6: 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Mix of sun and cloud today, chance of afternoon showers, high of 26. Tonight, partly cloudy and a 30% chance of showers, risk of a thunderstorm, low of 16. Thursday, sunny and 28, sunshine through the weekend, Friday, a high of 30. Saturday and Sunday, highs of 31.
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0: Teddy Swims and Mr. Know-It-All, good morning. I'm Sarah Miller. Thanks for joining me today. We're looking at our Summer Snaps contest online at discoverhumboldt.com. 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The prize pack we're giving away this week has some great gift certificates, some outdoor lighting, some golf balls, a golf shirt, and lots of fun things to do through the summer. 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
2: 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Rossler and RCMP are investigating a fatal collision involving a pedestrian on Highway 212. The collision took place Sunday around 3:45 a.m., about 8 kilometers west of Duck Lake. EMS declared the pedestrian deceased at the scene. She was identified as a 33-year-old woman from Beardies and Okemosis Cree Nation. Her family has been notified. The occupants of the vehicle did not report any injuries to police. Rossler and RCMP continue to investigate with the assistance of a Saskatchewan RCMP collision reconstructionist. The Grassland Sheep Show returned to Humboldt earlier this month, bringing together sheep producers and fiber artists from across Saskatchewan. Along with livestock competitions and sheep shearing, visitors learned how raw fleece is transformed into yarn through demonstrations by the Prairie Fiber Shed and the Saskatoon Spinners and Weavers Guild. Here's Jude Harrelson talking about the growing popularity.
3: We have a guild, I think we're up to about 55 members. Now we have our own studio set up in Saskatoon, and we have yarn spinners, weavers, knitters, people who make felted objects, people who dye their own, and just people who love to work with natural fibers and make stuff.
2: Organizers say interest in natural fibers and locally produced wool continues to grow, creating new opportunities for Saskatchewan producers. Sparky the dog came to the Munster Public Library to teach fire safety last week. Public Education Program Coordinator of the Saskatchewan Public Safety Agency, Anara Arkan, did a presentation for the kids.
4: Okay, so these are like the theme of our presentation. So the first learning point is to plan and prepare. Can you guys say that?
5: Plan and prepare.
4: Wonderful. Okay, the second learning point is to be aware. Can you say that?
5: Be aware.
4: And then the last one is to spread the word.
5: Spread the word.
4: Wonderful.
2: Sparky will be returning in August. For details, check out the events page on Discover Humboldt. Saskatchewan's premier has addressed the United States' new tariff on Canada. The announcement came from U.S. President Donald Trump on Monday, where he announced a 50% tariff would be put on some Canadian goods. Scott Moe said the path forward is at the negotiation table, not on social media.
6: We have 30 days until they come into effect. We've seen the president walk back some of his previous tariffs as well in that time period.

0: This is a prime time for Canada to be very ambitious in getting to that negotiating table and advancing the review of this trade deal.
1: Mo added that the tariffs cause costs to go up for both Canadian families and American families. When you see local news happening, tell us. 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
1: Another impressive win for the Marysburg Royals last night as they downed the Saskatoon Dodgers 9-1 at Cairns Field. The Royals drew first blood with an opening run on an error and then followed up with another pair in the second courtesy of a Cole Beimel double. The hits kept coming as Carter Frericks drove a run in on a line drive single, followed up by a ground out by Curtis Strebe that drove a second run in. The Royals capped off the night with another trio of runs to settle on the 9-1 finish. Brody Frericks took the win for the Royals on the mound, allowing 8 hits, striking out 6, walking 2, and allowing just a single Dodgers run. The Royals are back in the Bridge City tonight to face the Outlaws. Provincial baseball action will continue this upcoming weekend with the Humboldt Dodgers hosting the U13 AA Tier 1 Provincial Championships. Action begins on Friday, including the opening ceremonies at 4:30, carrying through on Saturday before wrapping up with the gold medal game on Sunday. Dodgers coach Matt Hillier says it's a big honor for the team and community.
3: And it's our second year in a row kind of hosting here in Humboldt, times for 13U. It's a real pleasure. We can put a lot of money back into ball diamonds and into Humboldt Minor baseball and put that money towards something good for the future ball players of Humboldt and surrounding area.
1: Volunteers are needed for the weekend. You can inquire by heading to the U13 AA Provincial Dodgers Facebook and Instagram pages. Also this weekend in Cudworth, it's the Tier 3 13U AA Championships with 3 local teams in contention. The Cudworth Cyclones, the East Central Expos, and the Munster Red Sox are all in the mix of 8 teams seeking the provincial title. The Saskatchewan Roughriders will honor crash victim Bisma Rajaguru before their game Thursday night against the Edmonton Elks. Rajaguru, 22, was killed Saturday night when the car he was driving collided with a vehicle driven by Roughriders linebacker team captain Jaden Dahlke on Highway 11 near Lumsden, northwest of Regina. "We're profoundly saddened at the loss of 22-year-old Regina resident Bisma Rajaguru on Saturday," the Riders said in a statement on Tuesday night. Quote, "We will honor Bisma as part of our pregame ceremony on Thursday evening and are working with his family on the best way we can support them."
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1: We'll see a mix of sun and cloud once again today with a slight chance of showers into the afternoon and the risk of a thunderstorm. Local smoke will be in play, high of 26. Tonight, partly cloudy, 30% chance of showers and a thunderstorm risk along with smoke, low of 16. Thursday, sunny with a high of 28. Friday, sunny and 30. On Saturday, 31 is your high with sunshine and sunny once again on Sunday with a high of 31. 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

0: Ariana Grande and Hate That I Made You Love Me. Good morning. Sarah Miller here with you. I hope you're enjoying your Wednesday. Have you been picking anything from your garden yet? I know it's a little early. I did notice, though, I have some raspberries, which, of course, are delicious. But I'm wondering, like, when do you start harvesting things? Like, I think radishes are probably almost ready, or maybe they are already past ready. Lettuce, that too. I am not a huge gardener, but I do know that some things do need to be harvested early. So where are you at with your gardening? Shoot me a text and let me know. 306-682-0107.
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0: Action gets underway Friday with the opening ceremonies right through the weekend to Sunday's gold medal game. Mix of sun and cloud today, chance of afternoon showers, high of 26. Tonight, partly cloudy and a 30% chance of showers, risk of a thunderstorm, low of 16. Thursday, sunny and 28, sunshine through the weekend, Friday, a high of 30, Saturday and Sunday, highs of 31.
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Taylor Swift with Opalite. Good morning. I'm Sarah Miller. Thanks for joining me today. I hope you've had a great start to your Wednesday. Online at discoverhumboldt.com, you can see some great local stories, including one about the Humboldt Hammerheads as they head to provincials with some great momentum behind them. And that is coming up soon. You can check out the story online at discoverhumboldt.com. They have had a summer season that was pretty strong, and they've demonstrated some pretty awesome teamwork throughout the competition. It's too hard to sleep.

0: Jason Derulo with Want to Want Me. Good morning. Sarah Miller here with you. Thanks for joining me on your Wednesday. Online at discoverhumboldt.com, you can check out the story for the Watrous Fun Run. It is taking place this weekend, and there's a burnout competition as well. It takes place on Saturday, starting at 8 a.m., running until 3 p.m. And if you have a vehicle, you can register it until 1 p.m. And one of the biggest things this year is the return of the burnout competition, which has been absent for a couple of years. And it's one of those things that you can go and watch at Manitou Mainline. And it starts at 3:30, and the winner is going to be receiving a tire voucher.
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1: 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Rosthern RCMP are investigating a fatal collision involving a pedestrian on Highway 212. The collision took place Sunday around 3:45 a.m., about 8 kilometers west of Duck Lake. EMS declared the pedestrian deceased at the scene. She was identified as a 33-year-old woman from Beardies and Okemosis Cree Nation. Her family has been notified. The occupants of the vehicle did not report any injuries to police. Rosthern RCMP continue to investigate with the assistance of a Saskatchewan RCMP collision reconstructionist. The Grassland Sheep Show returned to Humboldt earlier this month, bringing together sheep producers and fiber artists from across Saskatchewan. Along with livestock competitions and sheep shearing, visitors learned how raw fleece is transformed into yarn through demonstrations by the Prairie Fiber Shed and the Saskatoon Spinners and Weavers Guild. Here's Jude Harrelson talking about the growing popularity.
2: We have a guild, I think we're up to about 55 members. Now we have our own studio set up in Saskatoon, and we have yarn spinners, weavers, knitters, people who make felted objects, people who dye their own, and just people who love to work with natural fibers and make stuff.
1: Organizers say interest in natural fibers and locally produced wool continues to grow, creating new opportunities for Saskatchewan producers. Sparky the dog came to the Munster Public Library to teach fire safety last week. Public Education Program Coordinator of the Saskatchewan Public Safety Agency, Anara Arkan, did a presentation for the kids.
3: Okay, so these are like the theme of our presentation. So the first learning point is to plan and prepare. Can you guys say that?
4: Plan and prepare.
3: Wonderful. Okay, the second learning point is to be aware. Can you say that?
5: Be aware.
3: And then the last one is to spread the word.
5: Spread the word.
3: Wonderful.
1: Sparky will be returning in August. For details, check out the events page on Discover Humboldt. Saskatchewan's premier has addressed the United States' new tariff on Canada. The announcement came from U.S. President Donald Trump on Monday, where he announced a 50% tariff would be put on some Canadian goods. Scott Moe said the path forward is at the negotiation table, not on social media.
6: We have 30 days until they come into effect. We've seen the president walk back some of his previous tariffs as well in that time period. This is a prime time for Canada to be very ambitious in getting to that negotiating table and advancing the review of this trade deal.
1: Mo added that the tariffs cause costs to go up for both Canadian families and American families. When you see local news happening, tell us. Click on Submit News.

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0: Another impressive win for the Marysburg Royals last night as they downed the Saskatoon Dodgers 9-1 at Cairns Field. The Royals drew first blood with an opening run on an error and then followed up with another pair in the second courtesy of a Cole Beimel double. The hits kept coming as Carter Frericks drove a run in on a line drive single, followed up by a ground out by Curtis Strebe that drove a second run in. The Royals capped off the night with another trio of runs to settle on the 9-1 finish. Brody Frericks took the win for the Royals on the mound, allowing 8 hits, striking out 6, walking 2, and allowing just a single Dodgers run. The Royals are back in the Bridge City tonight to face the Outlaws. Provincial baseball action will continue this upcoming weekend with the Humboldt Dodgers hosting the U13 AA Tier 1 Provincial Championships. Action begins on Friday, including the opening ceremonies at 4:30, carrying through on Saturday before wrapping up with the gold medal game on Sunday. Dodgers coach Matt Hillier says it's a big honor for the team and community.
2: And it's our second year in a row kind of hosting here in Humboldt, times for 13U. It's a real pleasure. We can put a lot of money back into ball diamonds and into Humboldt Minor Baseball and put that money towards something good for the future ball players of Humboldt and surrounding area.
0: Volunteers are needed for the weekend. You can inquire by heading to the U13 AA Provincial Dodgers Facebook and Instagram pages. Also this weekend in Cudworth, it's the Tier 3 13U AA Championships with 3 local teams in contention. The Cudworth Cyclones, the East Central Expos, and the Munster Red Sox are all in the mix of 8 teams seeking the provincial title. The Saskatchewan Roughriders will honor crash victim Bisma Rajaguru before their game Thursday night against the Edmonton Elks. Rajaguru, 22, was killed Saturday night when the car he was driving collided with a vehicle driven by Roughriders linebacker team captain Jaden Dahlke on Highway 11 near Lumsden, northwest of Regina. "We're profoundly saddened at the loss of 22-year-old Regina resident Bisma Rajaguru on Saturday," the Riders said in a statement on Tuesday night. Quote, "We will honor Bisma as part of our pregame ceremony on Thursday evening and are working with his family on the best way we can support them."
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0: We'll see a mix of sun and cloud once again today with a slight chance of showers into the afternoon and the risk of a thunderstorm. Local smoke will be in play, high of 26. Tonight, partly cloudy, 30% chance of showers and a thunderstorm risk along with smoke, low of 16. Thursday, sunny with a high of 28. Friday, sunny and 30. On Saturday, 31 is your high with sunshine and sunny once again on Sunday with a high of 31. 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

0: Luke Combs in Fast Car. Good morning. It's 107.5 Bolt FM. I'm Sarah Miller. Thanks for joining me. Have you checked out Her Voice? 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
7: 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Mix of sun and cloud today, chance of afternoon showers, high of 26. Tonight, partly cloudy and a 30% chance of showers, risk of a thunderstorm, low of 16. Thursday, sunny and 28, sunshine through the weekend, Friday, a high of 30, Saturday and Sunday, highs of 31.
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1: A cool front dropping southward through Saskatchewan today and tonight will likely bring with it a little bit of shower activity as well as some needed cooling. A meteorologist, Drew Lerner, for the Golden West Radio Network. The highest temperatures over the course of the weekend did get up above 30 degrees in many areas in the province. Extreme highs reached up over 35 in the southwest corner of the region, and we did see some upper 20s occurring in a few spots in the far northeast, but for all practical purposes, it was a very warm weekend. Rain and thunderstorms were most significant in the northwest, but we did see some scattered storms in several areas across the north in general. Well, this week's weather will generate some additional change. We're expecting some cooler air to work its way into the region as we go forward through the day today. The precipitation has already been coming with this cool down overnight, and so for the most part, the morning and the afternoon will likely have the precipitation concentrating on central and southern parts of the province. The coverage overall is not going to be all that great, but maybe 60% of the region will see some kind of precipitation. And moisture totals are looking to be in the range of a trace upwards to around 7, maybe 8 millimeters in a spot or two. Certainly the coverage of significant rain will be relatively low. Any moisture in the southern parts of the region would be welcome, but unfortunately for the southwest corner of the province, it will stay largely dry. We do expect a return of drier and warmer conditions to occur across the region as we go out a little bit later in the work week. We're expecting the temperatures on Tuesday to stay very pleasant. We'll see a lot of 20-degree highs occurring in the region, middle and upper 20s, and some near 30-degree readings in the southwest. As we get out into Wednesday and Thursday, we'll pop up a few instability showers across the area. We may see a few of those tomorrow, too, but they won't be very numerous. The precipitation will just be instability showers and producing very light amounts of moisture. And the temperatures will gradually turn hotter again. As we get to the middle and latter part of this week, we'll be seeing temperatures in the upper 20s and lower 30s once again, just like during the weekend, with a few hotter readings in the southwest. Our lowest nighttime temperatures are going to be mostly in the teens, and there will be a few spots that stay above 20 degrees late this week. For the Golden West Radio Network, I'm meteorologist Drew Lerner.
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2: 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The Grassland Sheep Show held in Humboldt this past weekend highlighted new markets for Saskatchewan wool. Regina's Tailwinds Fiber Mill was among the exhibitors, showing how locally produced wool is processed into yarn that can be traced back to the farm where it was grown. That's becoming increasingly important to fiber artists and their customers, says owner and miller Deanna Ogle.
3: So with a mini mill, I focus on buying fleece from Saskatchewan and processing it in Saskatchewan. And so I do what's called traceable products, so I can tell folks exactly what farm their yarn came from. That's what people like. I think increasingly, as folks are interested in where things come from and a way of connecting to the producers themselves.
2: Ogle says supporting Saskatchewan-grown wool helps create new opportunities for producers while giving consumers a stronger connection to locally made fiber products. The full story is on Discover Humboldt. Saskatchewan's opposition says the province needs a stronger response to the latest U.S. tariff threat. NDP leader Carla Beck says President Donald Trump's proposed 50% tariffs would be another blow to Saskatchewan workers, pointing to recent layoffs at the Big River sawmill and ongoing challenges in the steel industry. Beck criticized Premier Scott Moe's handling of the trade dispute, saying Saskatchewan needs a stronger voice in national discussions. Moe says the province is reviewing the potential impact of the tariffs and will be prepared to respond if they take effect next month. Last week at the Munster Public Library, Public Education Program Coordinator for the Saskatchewan Public Safety Agency, Anara Arcand, taught the kids about fire safety on behalf of Sparky the Fire Dog. She taught the kids the difference between problems and emergencies.
4: So a problem are those things that quite aren't right, and sometimes we can solve a problem ourselves, or we can ask from help from an adult, like a parent or a teacher or a grandparent, and they can help us solve the problem as well, okay? An emergency are those super, super, super, super, super big problems that we need extra help with from our friends at the fire department, like the firefighters or the police officers or the ambulance drivers. Does that make sense?
2: Sparky gave out hugs and high fives and will be back again in August at the Munster Library. A collision on Highway 1 has taken the lives of three people. The collision happened on Monday at around 3:20 p.m. near Piapot. Maple Creek RCMP determined a semi was parked on the side of the highway and an SUV collided with it. EMS declared three occupants in the SUV as deceased at the scene. They've been identified as a 49-year-old woman, a 72-year-old woman, a 75-year-old man, all from Estevan. Their families have been notified. A fourth occupant of the SUV was taken to hospital by EMS with injuries described as serious in nature. Maple Creek RCMP continue to investigate with the assistance of a Saskatchewan RCMP collision reconstructionist. When you see local news happening, tell us. Click on Submit News at discoverhumboldt.com or the Discover Humboldt app.
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2: Another impressive win for the Marysburg Royals last night as they downed the Saskatoon Dodgers 9-1 at Cairns Field. The Royals drew first blood with an opening run on an error and then followed up with another pair in the second courtesy of a Cole Bimel double. The hits kept coming as Carter Frericks drove a run in on a line drive single, followed up by a ground out by Curtis Strebe that drove a second run in. The Royals capped off the night with another trio of runs to settle on the 9-1 finish. Brody Frericks took the win for the Royals on the mound, allowing 8 hits, striking out 6, walking 2, and allowing just a single Dodgers run. The Royals are back in the Bridge City tonight to face the Outlaws. Provincial baseball action will continue this upcoming weekend with the Humboldt Dodgers hosting the U13 AA Tier 1 Provincial Championships. Action begins on Friday, including the opening ceremonies at 4:30, carrying through on Saturday before

0: We're wrapping up with the gold medal game on Sunday. Dodgers coach Matt Hillier says it's a big honor for the team and community.
1: And it's our second year in a row kind of hosting here in Humboldt, Dimes for 13U. It's a real pleasure. We can put a lot of money back into ball diamonds and into Humboldt Minor Baseball and put that money towards something good for the future ball players of Humboldt and surrounding area.
0: Volunteers are needed for the weekend. You can inquire by heading to the U13AA Provincial Dodgers Facebook and Instagram pages. Also this weekend in Cudworth, it's the Tier 3 13UAA Championships with three local teams in contention. The Cudworth Cyclones, the East Central Expos, and the Munster Red Sox are all in the mix of eight teams seeking the provincial title. The Saskatchewan Roughriders will honor crash victim Bisma Rajaguru before their game Thursday night against the Edmonton Elks. Rajaguru, 22, was killed Saturday night when the car he was driving collided with a vehicle driven by Roughriders linebacker team captain Jaden Dahlke on Highway 11 near Lumsden, northwest of Regina. "We're profoundly saddened at the loss of 22-year-old Regina.

0: A resident, Bhishma Rajaguru, on Saturday. The writer said in a statement on Tuesday night, quote, "We will honor Bhishma as part of our pregame ceremony on Thursday evening and are working with his family on the best way we can support them."
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0: We'll see a mix of sun and cloud once again today with a slight chance of showers into the afternoon and the risk of a thunderstorm. Local smoke will be in play, high of 26. Tonight, partly cloudy, 30% chance of showers and a thunderstorm risk along with smoke, low of 16. Thursday, sunny with a high of 28. Friday, sunny and 30. On Saturday, 31 is your high with sunshine and sunny once again on Sunday with a high of 31. 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
1: 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Because silence is awkward.

Sarah Miller here with you. Thanks for joining me today. We're having some fun with This Day in Music History. So back in 1963, The Beatles' first U.S. album, Introducing the Beatles, was pressed by VJ Records, who thought they had obtained the legal rights from EMI affiliate and Transglobal Records. But when it was finally released in January, Capitol Records then hit VJ with an injunction against manufacturing, distributing, advertising, and otherwise disposing of the records by the Beatles. After a trial, VJ was allowed to release any Beatles records that they had masters of in any form until October of 1964. After that time, they no longer had the rights to issue any Beatles products. It's a fun little piece of music history, and we're going to have some more music history coming up for you in your 9 o'clock hour, so keep it here. This one's The Beatles off their first album in the U.S., Introducing the Beatles. This is Twist and Shout.

Ah, the Beatles and Twist and Shout. Sarah Miller back with you, and we're looking at this day in music history. So in 1965, the Rolling Stones were each fined $5. Five, I guess it would be euros back then because they were in Britain. But the reason it happened was because they had all urinated against the wall at a service station as the attendant refused them the use of the facilities. I guess the Rolling Stones couldn't get any satisfaction back then either.

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3: 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Action gets underway Friday with the opening ceremonies right through the weekend to Sunday's gold medal game. Mix of sun and cloud today, chance of afternoon showers, high of 26. Tonight, partly cloudy and a 30% chance of showers, risk of a thunderstorm, low of 16. Thursday, sunny and 28, sunshine through the weekend, Friday, a high of 30. Saturday and Sunday, highs of 31.
4: 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I'm Justin Bieber.
5: 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How many days till I can see you again?
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Canadian artist Lolo the Punisher. I'm Sarah Miller. Thanks for joining me today. We're talking about this day in music history. So in 2005, research by a car insurance company showed that listening to the wrong sort of music when driving can lead to aggression and distraction, which some songs can stimulate the mind. According to the research, Disco 2000, Firestarter, and this song should be avoided because they can cause you to drive with aggression and distraction. So if you're driving right now, maybe pull over, but enjoy the song. It's Outkast and Hey Ya. One, two.

as Outkast and Hey Ya. I'm Sarah Miller. Thanks for joining me today. It's 107.5 Bolts FM. This day in music history. So in 1944, Rick Davies, he was an English musician, and he was best known as the founder, vocalist, and keyboards of the rock band.

and Supertramp. They had the 1979 UK number 7 and US number 6 single with this song. It's the Logical Song. Keep it here on Bolt FM.

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5: 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Mix of sun and cloud today, chance of afternoon showers, high of 26. Tonight, partly cloudy and a 30% chance of showers, risk of a thunderstorm, low of 16. Thursday, sunny and 28, sunshine through the weekend, Friday, a high of 30, Saturday and Sunday, highs of 31.
6: Thanks for that weather update, Maury. The weather is definitely looking nice, especially for the weekend when that baseball action comes to town. And speaking of baseball action, the boys of summer. Don Henley, a 1947 singer-songwriter, Don Henley was born. And of course, you know him from the Eagles, but also in his solo career from 1985 solo, he had the US number 5 and the UK number 12 single with this song, Kicking It Old School, Don Henley and the Boys of Summer.

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jealous. Humboldt Radio Station 107.5 Bolts FM. I'm Sarah Miller. Thanks for joining me today. I hope you're having a great start to your Wednesday. We're having some fun with our music history. And born this day in music history, Brian Howe. He's an English rock singer, Brian Howe. He was best known for replacing Paul Rodgers as the lead vocalist of Bad Company. His career started in 1983 when Ted Nugent recruited him to handle lead vocals for his Penetrator album and front its subsequent world tour. Unfortunately, Brian Howe passed away on May 6th of 2020, but great musician throughout his years. This is one of Bad Company's favorites, of mine anyway, and it's Feel Like Making Love.

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3: 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Rossler and RCMP are investigating a fatal collision involving a pedestrian on Highway 212. The collision took place Sunday around 3:45 a.m., about 8 kilometers west of Duck Lake. EMS declared the pedestrian deceased at the scene. She was identified as a 33-year-old woman from Beardies and Okemosis Cree Nation. Her family has been notified. The occupants of the vehicle did not report any injuries to police.

0: And RCMP continue to investigate with the assistance of a Saskatchewan RCMP collision reconstructionist. The Grassland Sheep Show returned to Humboldt earlier this month, bringing together sheep producers and fiber artists from across Saskatchewan. Along with livestock competitions and sheep shearing, visitors learned how raw fleece is transformed into yarn through demonstrations by the Prairie Fiber Shed and the Saskatoon Spinners and Weavers Guild. Here's Jude Harrelson talking about the growing popularity.
1: We have a guild. I think we're up to about 55 members. Now we have our own studio set up in Saskatoon. And we have yarn spinners, weavers, knitters, people who make felted objects, people who dye their own, and just people who love to work with natural fibers and make stuff.
0: Organizers say interest in natural fibers and locally produced wool continues to grow, creating new opportunities for Saskatchewan producers. Sparky the dog came to the Munster Public Library to teach fire safety last week. Public Education Program Coordinator of the Saskatchewan Public Safety Agency, Anara Arkan, did a presentation for the kids.
2: Okay, so these are like the theme of our presentation. So the first learning point is to plan and prepare. Can you guys say that?
3: Plan and prepare.
2: Wonderful. Okay, the second learning point is to be aware. Can you say that?
3: Be aware.
2: And then the last one is to spread the word.
3: Spread the word.
2: Wonderful.
0: Sparky will be returning in August. For details, check out the events page on Discover Humboldt. Saskatchewan's premier has addressed the United States' new tariff on Canada. The announcement came from U.S. President Donald Trump on Monday, where he announced a 50% tariff would be put on some Canadian goods. Scott Moe said the path forward is at the negotiation table, not on social media.
4: We have 30 days until they come into effect. We've seen the president walk back some of his previous tariffs as well in that time period. This is a prime time for Canada to be very ambitious in getting to that negotiating table and advancing the review of this trade deal.
0: Mo added that the tariffs cause costs to go up for both Canadian families and American families. When you see local news happening, tell us. 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
0: Another impressive win for the Marysburg Royals last night as they downed the Saskatoon Dodgers 9-1 at Cairns Field. The Royals drew first blood with an opening run on an error and then followed up with another pair in the second courtesy of a Cole Bimel double. The hits kept coming as Carter Frerichs drove a run in on a line drive single, followed up by a ground out by Curtis Strebe that drove a second run in. The Royals capped off the night with another trio of runs to settle on the 9-1 finish. Brody Frerichs took the win for the Royals on the mound, allowing 8 hits, striking out 6, walking 2, and allowing just a single Dodgers run. The Royals are back in the Bridge City tonight to face the Outlaws. Provincial baseball action will continue this upcoming weekend with the Humboldt Dodgers hosting the U13 AA Tier 1 Provincial Championships. Action begins on Friday, including the opening ceremonies at 4:30, carrying through on Saturday before wrapping up with the gold medal game on Sunday. Dodgers coach Matt Hillier says it's a big honor for the team and community.
6: And it's our second year in a row kind of hosting here in Humboldt, dimes for 13U. It's a real pleasure. We can put a lot of money back into ball diamonds and into Humboldt Minor Baseball and put that money towards something good for the future ball players of Humboldt and surrounding area.
0: Volunteers are needed for the weekend. You can inquire by heading to the U13 AA Provincial Dodgers Facebook and Instagram pages. Also this weekend in Cudworth, it's the Tier 3 13U AA Championships with 3 local teams in contention. The Cudworth Cyclones, the East Central Expos, and the Munster Red Sox are all in the mix of 8 teams seeking the provincial title. The Saskatchewan Roughriders will honor crash victim Bisma Rajaguru before their game Thursday night against the Edmonton Elks. Rajaguru, 22, was killed Saturday night when the car he was driving collided with a vehicle driven by Rough Riders linebacker team captain Jaden Dahlke on Highway

0: 11 near Lumsden, northwest of Regina. We're profoundly saddened at the loss of 22-year-old Regina resident Bhishma Rajaguru on Saturday, the writer said in a statement on Tuesday night. Quote, we will honor Bhishma as part of our pregame ceremony on Thursday evening and are working with his family on the best way we can support them.
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0: We'll see a mix of sun and cloud once again today with a slight chance of showers into the afternoon and the risk of a thunderstorm. Local smoke will be in play, high of 26. Tonight, partly cloudy, 30% chance of showers and a thunderstorm risk along with smoke, low of 16. Thursday, sunny with a high of 28. Friday, sunny and 30. On Saturday, 31 is your high with sunshine and sunny once again on Sunday with a high of 31. 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
2: 13U AA Tier 1 Provincial Baseball Championships this weekend at Humboldt Centennial Park. Action gets underway Friday with the opening ceremonies right through the weekend to Sunday's gold medal game. Mix of sun and cloud today, chance of afternoon showers, high of 26. Tonight, partly cloudy and a 30% chance of showers, risk of a thunderstorm, low of 16. Thursday, sunny and 28, sunshine through the weekend, Friday, a high of 30, Saturday and Sunday, highs of 31.
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4: 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Mix of sun and cloud today, chance of afternoon showers, high of 26. Tonight, partly cloudy and a 30% chance of showers, risk of a thunderstorm, low of 16. Thursday, sunny and 28, sunshine through the weekend, Friday, a high of 30, Saturday and Sunday, highs of 31.
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2: 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The Grassland Sheep Show held in Humboldt this past weekend highlighted new markets for Saskatchewan wool. Regina's Tailwinds Fiber Mill was among the exhibitors, showing how locally produced wool is processed into yarn that can be traced back to the farm where it was grown. That's becoming increasingly important to fiber artists and their customers, says owner and miller Deanna Ogle.
3: So with a mini mill, I focus on buying fleece from Saskatchewan and processing it in Saskatchewan. And so I do what's called traceable products, so I can tell folks exactly what farm their yarn came from. That's what people like. I think increasingly, as folks are interested in where things come from and a way of connecting to the producers themselves.
2: Ogle says supporting Saskatchewan-grown wool helps create new opportunities for producers while giving consumers a stronger connection to locally made fiber products. The full story is on Discover Humboldt. Saskatchewan's opposition says the province needs a stronger response to the latest U.S. tariff threat. NDP leader Carla Beck says President Donald Trump's proposed 50% tariffs would be another blow to Saskatchewan workers, pointing to recent layoffs at the Big River sawmill and ongoing challenges in the steel industry. Beck criticized Premier Scott Moe's handling of the trade dispute, saying Saskatchewan needs a stronger voice in national discussions. Moe says the province is reviewing the potential impact of the tariffs and will be prepared to respond if they take effect next month. Last week, at the Munster Public Library, Public Education Program Coordinator for the Saskatchewan Public Safety Agency, Anara Arcand, taught the kids about fire safety on behalf of Sparky the Fire Dog. She taught the kids the difference between problems and emergencies.
4: So a problem are those things that quite aren't right, and sometimes we can solve a problem ourselves, or we can ask for help from an adult, like a parent or a teacher or a grandparent, and they can help us solve the problem as well, okay? An emergency are those super, super, super, super, super big problems that we need extra help with from our friends at the fire department, like the firefighters or the police officers or the ambulance drivers. Does that make sense?
2: Sparky gave out hugs and high fives and will be back again in August at the Munster Library. A collision on Highway 1 has taken the lives of three people. The collision happened

0: on Monday at around 3:20 p.m. near Piapot. Maple Creek RCMP determined a semi was parked on the side of the highway and an SUV collided with it. EMS declared three occupants in the SUV as deceased at the scene. They've been identified as a 49-year-old woman, a 72-year-old woman, a 75-year-old man, all from Estevan. Their families have been notified. A fourth occupant of the SUV was taken to hospital by EMS with injuries described as serious in nature. Maple Creek RCMP continue to investigate with the assistance of a Saskatchewan RCMP collision reconstructionist. When you see local news happening, tell us. 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
0: Another impressive win for the Marysburg Royals last night as they downed the Saskatoon Dodgers 9-1 at Cairns Field. Royals drew first blood with an opening run on an error and then followed up with another pair in the second courtesy of a Cole Bimel double. The hits kept coming as Carter Frericks drove a run in on a line drive single, followed up by a ground out by Curtis Strebe that drove a second run in. The Royals capped off the night with another trio of runs to settle on the 9-1 finish. Brody Frericks took the win for the Royals on the mound, allowing eight hits, striking out six, walking two, and allowing just a single Dodgers run. The Royals are back in the Bridge City tonight to face the Outlaws. Provincial baseball action will continue this upcoming weekend with the Humboldt Dodgers hosting the U13 AA Tier 1 Provincial Championships. Action begins on Friday, including the opening ceremonies at 4:30, carrying through on Saturday before wrapping up with the gold medal game on Sunday. Dodgers coach Matt Hillier says it's a big honor for the team and community.
2: And it's our second year in a row kind of hosting here in Humboldt, times for 13U. It's a real pleasure. We can put a lot of money back into ball diamonds and into Humboldt minor baseball and put that money towards something good for the future ball players of Humboldt and surrounding area.
0: Volunteers are needed for the weekend. You can inquire by

0: all and put that money towards something good for the future ball players of our of Humboldt and surrounding area.
1: Volunteers are needed for the weekend. You can inquire by heading to the U13AA Provincial Dodgers Facebook and Instagram pages. Also this weekend in Cudworth, it's the Tier 3 13UAA Championships with three local teams in contention. The Cudworth Cyclones, the East Central Expos, and the Munster Red Sox are all in the mix of eight teams seeking the provincial title. The Saskatchewan Roughriders will honor crash victim Bisma Rajaguru before their game Thursday night against the Edmonton Elks. Rajaguru, 22, was killed Saturday night when the car he was driving collided with a vehicle driven by Rough Riders linebacker team captain Jaden Dahlke on Highway 11 near Lumsden, northwest of Regina. "We're profoundly saddened at the loss of 22-year-old Regina resident Bisma Rajaguru on Saturday," the Riders said in a statement on Tuesday night. Quote, "We will honor Bisma as part of our pregame ceremony on Thursday evening and are working with his family on the best way we can support them."
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1: We'll see a mix of sun and cloud once again today with a slight chance of showers into the afternoon and the risk of a thunderstorm. Local smoke will be in play, high of 26. Tonight, partly cloudy, 30% chance of showers and a thunderstorm risk along with smoke, low of 16. Thursday, sunny with a high of 28. Friday, sunny and 30. On Saturday, 31 is your high with sunshine and sunny once again on Sunday with a high of 31. 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
7: 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Action gets underway Friday with the opening ceremonies right through the weekend to Sunday's gold medal game. Mix of sun and cloud today, chance of afternoon showers, high of 26. Tonight, partly cloudy and a 30% chance of showers, risk of a thunderstorm, low of 16. Thursday, sunny and 28, sunshine through the weekend, Friday, a high of 30, Saturday and Sunday, highs of 31.
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2: 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Mix of sun and cloud today, chance of afternoon showers, high of 26. Tonight, partly cloudy and a 30% chance of showers, risk of a thunderstorm, low of 16. Thursday, sunny and 28, sunshine through the weekend, Friday, a high of 30, Saturday and Sunday, highs of 31.
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0: business manager, and talked about the new wheat varieties that launched this year being showcased at the show.
1: So the first is AAC West King, developed by Ag Canada and Swift Current. Very strong straw. We see it as an AAC brand and replacement. And so stronger straw, higher yield, improved grade retention. The other product is AAC Stoughton VB, which we see as an upgrade over products like AAC Starbuck VB and AAC Wheatland VB. So a bit of a yield bump, has an MR rating to Fusarium, and stronger straw. Maybe not quite as strong as AAC Wheatland, but stronger than AAC Starbuck. And then the last product is kind of a unique one because it's got a dual insect protection. It's AAC Open VB. VB indicates it's a varietal blend, so it has midge tolerance protection, but it is also solid stem. So it is our first big CWRS variety that has protection to soft lac.
0: At Ag in Motion, CCAN has a one-acre plot featuring over 60 varieties of wheat, oats, barley, flax, lentils, and peas. Ag in Motion continues today and tomorrow near Langham, Saskatchewan. 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
2: 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Rossler and RCMP are investigating a fatal collision involving a pedestrian on Highway 212. The collision took place Sunday around 3:45 a.m., about 8 kilometers west of Duck Lake. EMS declared the pedestrian deceased at the scene. She was identified as a 33-year-old woman from Beardies and Okemosis Cree Nation. Her family has been notified. The occupants of the vehicle did not report any injuries to police. Rossler and RCMP continue to investigate with the assistance of a Saskatchewan RCMP collision reconstructionist. The Grassland Sheep Show returned to Humboldt earlier this month, bringing together sheep producers and fiber artists from across Saskatchewan. Along with livestock competitions and sheep shearing, visitors learned how raw fleece is transformed into yarn through demonstrations by the Prairie Fiber Shed and the Saskatoon Spinners and Weavers Guild. Here's Jude Harrelson talking about the growing popularity.
3: We have a guild. I think we're up to about 55 members. Now we have our own studio set up in Saskatoon. And we have yarn spinners, weavers, knitters, people who make felted objects, people who dye their own, and just people who love to work with natural fibers and make stuff.
2: Organizers say interest in natural fibers and locally produced wool continues to grow, creating new opportunities for Saskatchewan producers. Sparky the dog came to the Munster Public Library to teach fire safety last week. Public Education Program Coordinator of the Saskatchewan Public Safety Agency, Anara Arkan, did a presentation for the kids.

0: Okay, so these are like the theme of our presentation. So the first learning point is to plan and prepare. Can you guys say that?
1: Plan and prepare.
0: Wonderful. Okay, the second learning point is to be aware. Can you say that?
1: Be aware.
0: And then the last one is to spread the word.
1: Spread the word.
0: Wonderful.
2: Sparky will be returning in August. For details, check out the events page on Discover Humboldt. Saskatchewan's premier has addressed the United States' new tariff on Canada. The announcement came from U.S. President Donald Trump on Monday, where he announced a 50% tariff would be put on some Canadian goods. Scott Moe said the path forward is at the negotiation table, not on social media.
3: We have 30 days until they come into effect. We've seen the president walk back some of his previous tariffs as well in that time period. This is a prime time for Canada to be very ambitious in getting to that negotiating table and advancing the review of this trade deal.
2: Mo added that the tariffs cause costs to go up for both Canadian families and American families. When you see local news happening, tell us. 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
2: Another impressive win for the Marysburg Royals last night as they downed the Saskatoon Dodgers 9-1 at Cairns Field. Royals drew first blood with an opening run on an error and then followed up with another pair in the second courtesy of a Cole Bimel double. The hits kept coming as Carter Frerichs drove a run in on a line drive single, followed up by a ground out by Curtis Strebe that drove a second run in. The Royals capped off the night with another trio of runs to settle on the 9-1 finish. Brody Frerichs took the win for the Royals on the mound, allowing 8 hits, striking out 6, walking 2, and allowing just a single Dodgers run. The Royals are back in the Bridge City tonight to face the Outlaws. Provincial baseball action will continue this upcoming weekend with the Humboldt Dodgers hosting the U13 AA Tier 1 Provincial Championships. Action begins on Friday, including the opening ceremonies at 4:30, carrying through on Saturday before wrapping up with the gold medal game on Sunday. Dodgers coach Matt Hillier says it's a big honor for the team and community.
5: And it's our second year in a row kind of hosting here in Humboldt, dying for 13U. It's a real pleasure. We can put a lot of money back into ball diamonds and into Humboldt Minor Baseball and put that money towards something good for the future ball players of Humboldt and surrounding area.
2: Volunteers are needed for the weekend. You can inquire by heading to the U13 AA Provincial Dodgers Facebook and Instagram pages. Also this weekend in Cudworth, it's the Tier 3 13U AA Championships with 3 local teams in contention. The Cudworth Cyclones, the East Central Expos, and the Munster Red Sox are all in the mix of 8 teams seeking the provincial title. The Saskatchewan Roughriders will honor crash victim Bisma Rajaguru before their game Thursday night against the Edmonton Elks. Rajaguru, 22, was killed Saturday night when the car he was driving collided with a vehicle driven by Roughriders linebacker team captain Jaden Dahlke on Highway 11 near Lumsden, northwest of Regina. We're profoundly saddened at the loss of 22-year-old Regina resident Bisma Rajaguru on Saturday, the Riders said in a statement on Tuesday night. Quote, we will honor Bisma as part of our pregame ceremony on Thursday evening and are working with his family on the best way we can support them.
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2: We'll see a mix of sun and cloud once again today with a slight chance of showers into the afternoon and the risk of a thunderstorm. Local smoke will be in play, high of 26. Tonight, partly cloudy, 30% chance of showers and a thunderstorm risk along with smoke, low of 16. Thursday, sunny with a high of 28. Friday, sunny and 30. On Saturday, 31 is your high with sunshine and sunny once again on Sunday with a high of 31. 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
12: 13U AA Tier 1 Provincial Baseball Championships this weekend at Humboldt Centennial Park. Action gets underway Friday with the opening ceremonies right through the weekend to Sunday's gold medal game. High of 26 this afternoon. Tonight, partly cloudy, a slight chance of showers, local smoke, and a low of 16. Thursday, sunny and 28. Sunshine right through the weekend, high of 30 on Friday, 31 on Saturday, and 31 once again on Sunday.
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6: 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High of 26 this afternoon. Tonight, partly cloudy, a slight chance of showers, local smoke, and a low of 16. Thursday, sunny and 28. Sunshine right through the weekend. High of 30 on Friday, 31 on Saturday, and 31 once again on Sunday.
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1: 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I'm Ken O'Neill. Raven Lene coming up as we wind down your Wednesday lunch hour.
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2: 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Here's what's making local news this hour. Humboldt Street Fest returns August 21st and 22nd with a renewed focus on daytime activities, and organizers are looking for volunteers to help make it happen. The Humboldt Downtown Business Improvement District has dropped the evening cabaret in favor of expanding family attractions, shopping, and entertainment downtown. Volunteers are needed for setup, cleanup, and throughout the festival. Here's Andrew Bricker with the Humboldt Downtown Bid.
3: Absolutely. We are looking for volunteers right now. On our website, you can go to the Street Fest section, and there will be apply to become a volunteer. There's different times you can click on to choose when you'd like to volunteer, whether it's setup, whether it's cleanup, or whether it's just being around during the day helping keep things running smoothly.
2: Street Fest begins with movie night in the park on Friday night, followed by a full day of activities on Saturday from 10 until 7. Watchers RCMP has reminded the public about the dangers of impaired driving following a rollover in Manitou Beach. Shortly before 11 o'clock p.m. on Tuesday night, RCMP officers, along with local fire and EMS personnel, responded to a report of a single vehicle rollover. Police say a pickup truck had gone down an embankment in the 100 block of Shawandasee Drive in Manitou Beach. The adult male driver allegedly failed to comply with an officer's demand for a breath sample. He was taken to the hospital with injuries described as non-life-threatening. The driver has been charged with failing to comply with a breath demand and driving while suspended. His name has not been released because of the court information had not yet been sworn. The Quill Plains Healthcare Foundation is once again asking residents to support local healthcare through its annual beef raffle. Chair Norma Weber says fundraising continues as the community awaits news on a planned new seniors lodge and healthcare center in Watson. Three winners will receive a 75-pound box of professionally cut and wrapped Saskatchewan beef. Tickets are $20 each or 3 for $50, with sales closing August 10th. Proceeds will help purchase equipment and furnishings for local healthcare facilities. Saskatchewan's agricultural community has once again shown its support for STARS Air Ambulance. The 9th annual Field of STARS fundraiser, held alongside Ag in Motion near Langham, raised $725,000 to help emergency medical transport critical care services. The event has now generated more than $4 million over the past 9 years. Organizers say the continued support helps ensure STARS helicopters, flight crews, and medical teams remain ready to respond to emergencies across the province, especially in rural and remote areas where rapid access to advanced care can make a significant difference. Saskatchewan's opposition, New Democrats, are calling for

0: greater transparency around proposed data center developments in the province. The NDP says conflicting comments from government officials have created confusion about a proposed Moose Jaw project after the province declined to allocate power for it. The opposition is also calling for a formal review process and public consultation on future data center proposals. The SAS party says it supports private investment while balancing electricity supply and economic priorities. The 15U East Central Wolverines are raising funds as they will be heading to national championships in New Brunswick. They'll be holding a bottle drive this afternoon. Bottles could be dropped off at the co-op parking lot. As well, they'll be going to door this afternoon. The Wolverines will also be in action tonight here in Humboldt. More in sports. News on the go, download the Discover Humboldt app.
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0: It was another impressive win for the Marysburg Royals as they downed the Saskatoon Dodgers 9-1 in Saskatoon. The Royals drew first blood with an opening run on an error in the first, and that followed up with a pair in the second, courtesy of Cole Bimal's double. Brody Frere got the win on the mound for the Royals, allowing 8 hits, striking out 6, walking 2, and allowing just 1 run. The Royals are back in action tonight in Saskatoon as they'll meet the Outlaws. In a tune-up game before the hit to the national championships in New Brunswick, the U15A East Central Wolverines softball team will be hosting the Saskatoon Surge tonight in Humboldt. There'll be a 50-50 fundraiser. Opening pitch is 6 o'clock. In the Richardson Pioneer Men's Fastball League semifinals, the Foam Lake Merchants defeated the Wingyard Junior Blues 14-6 to even up the series at one game apiece. That led to a tiebreaker in the third and deciding game, with the Merchants coming out top 3-1. The Toronto Blue Jays will try and wake up their bats tonight against the Tampa Bay Rays. The Blue Jays have only scored 4 runs in the last 4 games. Now losers of their last 3, the Blue Jays have dropped 6 games out of a wildcard spot. It'll be a bullpen day for the Jays tonight as Braden Fisher will get the starts. Week 8 of the CFL will begin tomorrow as the Saskatchewan Roughriders return to action. They host the Edmonton Elks. Defensive back Roland Milligan Jr. will be back in the starting lineup for the first time since week 1 as he's been dealing with a shoulder injury. The Riders are coming off a bye as Edmonton leads the West with a 5-1 record. Saskatchewan is in second at 4-1.
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0: Today, a mix of sun and cloud, a 30% chance of showers late this afternoon with a risk of a thunderstorm, and a high of 26. Tonight, partly cloudy, 30% chance of showers and a risk of a thunderstorm, a low of 16. Tomorrow, sunny with a high of 28, but the humid index will feel like 33. Friday, sunny, high of 30. Saturday, sunny, high of 31. Sunday, sunny with a high of 31. Get the latest forecast at your fingertips. 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
2: Get the news you need when you need it by downloading the Discover Humboldt app. I'm Blaine Wallet. Here's what's making local news this hour. Rochester RCMP is investigating a rollover in Manitou Beach that resulted in charges against the driver. Emergency crews, including RCMP firefighters and EMS, responded to the scene shortly before 11 o'clock Tuesday night after a pickup truck went down an embankment in the 100 block of Shawandasi Drive. Police say the adult male driver allegedly refused an officer's demand for a breath sample. He was taken to the hospital with injuries that were not considered life-threatening. The driver's been charged with failing to comply with a breath demand and driving while suspended. His name has not been released because the court information has not yet been sworn. Preparations are underway for this year's Humboldt Street Fest, with several new features planned for the annual downtown celebration. Organizers say a new young entrepreneurs market, a record 10 food trucks, expanded coffee and cars, live entertainment and family activities will highlight the festival on August 21st and 22nd. The focus has shifted to daytime activities, says Andrew Brecker with the Humboldt Downtown Bid.
3: We as a board kind of decided this year that the big evening cabaret doesn't really benefit our downtown businesses. So we're trying to save some money on that end and gear it more towards the daytime activities.
2: Street Fest opens Friday with movie night in the park before a full day of activities taken over downtown on Saturday from 10 to 7. The Quill Plains Healthcare Foundation annual beef raffle is back, giving residents a chance to win Saskatchewan beef while supporting local healthcare. Only 1,199 tickets will be sold, with three winners each receiving a 75-pound box of cut-and-wrapped beef. Tickets are available online through Raffle Box at the Town of Watson office from Foundation board members or by email. Funds raised will go towards medical equipment, furniture, and other enhancements for the Quill Plains Centennial Lodge and Watson Community Health Center. A major fundraiser held during Ag in Motion near Langham's provided another financial boost for Stars Air Ambulance. This year's Field of Stars event raised $725,000 in support of the organization's emergency helicopter service. Since the fundraiser began 9 years ago, it has brought in more than $4 million. The evening also featured a presentation from a former Stars patient who shared his experience following a serious farming accident, highlighting the role the air ambulance service played in his recovery. Funds raised will support Stars' ongoing emergency response and patient transport operations across Saskatchewan. The Saskatchewan NDP is urging the provincial government to hold public consultations on a proposed data center in the rural municipality of Sherwood. The call follows comments from Reeve Ray Orb, who acknowledged many residents were unaware of the project during its approval process. The opposition says communities deserve more information about major developments and their impacts. The Saskatchewan Party has not announced any changes to its approval process for future data center projects.

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0: Curling Canada has released the six teams that have already qualified for the 2027 Scotties, as well as the Brier. Kerry Anderson, Rachel Holman, and Taylor Reese Hansen have clinched berths for the Scotties, while Matt Dunstone, Brad Jacobs, and Tyler Tardy will be heading to the Brier. Next year, the Scotties will be in Charlottetown, while the Brier will be held in Saskatoon. It was an impressive win last night for the Marysburg Royals as they downed the Saskatoon Dodgers by a score of 9-1. Brody Ferrix got the win on the mound. He allowed eight hits, struck out six, walked two, and allowed just one run. The Royals are back in action tonight in Saskatoon to face the Outlaws. In a tune-up game before the head to the national championships in New Brunswick, the U15A East Central Wolverines softball team will be hosting the Saskatoon Surge tonight in Humboldt. Opening pitch is 6 o'clock. In the Richardson Pioneers Men's Fastball League semifinals, the Foam Lake Merchants beat the Wingyard Junior Blues 14-6 to even up the best of three series at one game apiece. Tiebreaker was held after game two, with the Merchants coming out top by a score of 3-1. The Saskatoon Barriers were able to come back from a six-run deficit as they defeated the Energy City Cactus Rats last night 17-9. The Cactus Rats opened up with a six-run first inning, but the Barriers battled back as the score was 9-6 heading into the seventh before the Barriers bursted with six runs and another in the eighth before closing out with a four-run ninth inning. Third baseman Mason Roll had a double and triple that knocked in five runs. The Barriers will meet the Cactus Rats once again tonight in Spruce Grove. The Barriers are still one game behind Moose Jaw in for top spot in the East Division.
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0: Today, a mix of sun and cloud, a 30% chance of showers late this afternoon with a risk of a thunderstorm, and a high of 26. Tonight, partly cloudy, 30% chance of showers and a risk of a thunderstorm, a low of 16. Tomorrow, sunny with a high of 28, with the humid index, it'll feel like 33. Friday, sunny, high of 30. Saturday, sunny, high of 31. Sunday, sunny with a high of 31. Get the latest forecast at your fingertips. 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

0: La-di-da, Lennon Stella. I'm Ken O'Neill. Happy Wednesday. The trailer for the new Marvel Studios movie Avengers Doomsday dropped this week. It's going to be epic. And after only a couple of days, the trailer itself, more than 43 million views. Avengers Doomsday will be in theaters December 18th. And on the way, Bruno Mars.
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14: 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The Dodgers' first game is 6 o'clock on Friday. Tonight, partly cloudy, a 30% chance of showers and risk of a thunderstorm with some smoke, low of 16. Tomorrow's sunny, high 28, with the humidex feel like 33. Friday's sunny, high 28. Saturday's sunny, high 32. Sunday's sunny with a high of 32.
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0: Santana and Nickelback's Chad Kroeger, Why Don't You and I? Good afternoon, I'm Ken O'Neill. Tame Impala and Jenny from Blackpink, Dracula, is next. The CFL is into week 8 out of 21. Ottawa has this weekend off. It kicks off tomorrow night with Edmonton in Regina. Friday, the Stamps visit the Blue Bombers. Toronto travels to BC on Saturday. And Sunday night's game has the Tiger Cats playing in Montreal.
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12: 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Tonight, partly cloudy, a 30% chance of showers and a risk of a thunderstorm with some smoke, low of 16. Tomorrow's sunny, high 28, with the humid exhale feel like 33. Friday's sunny, high 28. Saturday's sunny, high 32. Sunday's sunny with a high of 32.
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0: 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I'm Ken O'Neill. 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
2: Get the news you need when you need it by downloading the Discover Humboldt app. I'm Blaine Wyland. Here's what's making local news this hour. Humboldt Street Fest returns August 21st and 22nd with a renewed focus on daytime activities, and organizers are looking for volunteers to help make it happen. The Humboldt Downtown Business Improvement District has dropped the evening cabaret in favor of expanding family attractions, shopping, and entertainment downtown. Volunteers are needed for setup, cleanup, and throughout the festival. Here's Andrew Bricker with the Humboldt Downtown Bid.
3: Absolutely. We are looking for volunteers right now. On our website, you can go to the Street Fest section, and there will be apply to become a volunteer. There's different times you can click on to choose when you'd like to volunteer, whether it's setup, whether it's cleanup, or whether it's just being around during the day helping keep things running smoothly.
2: Street Fest begins with movie night in the park on Friday night, followed by a full day of activities on Saturday from 10 until 7. Watchers RCMP has reminded the public about the dangers of impaired driving following a rollover in Manitou Beach. Shortly before 11 o'clock p.m. on Tuesday night, RCMP officers, along with local fire and EMS personnel, responded to a report of a single vehicle rollover. Police say a pickup truck had gone down an embankment in the 100 block of Shawandasi Drive in Manitou Beach. The adult male driver allegedly failed to comply with an officer's demand for a breath sample. He was taken to the hospital with injuries described as non-life-threatening. The driver has been charged with failing to comply with a breath demand and driving while suspended. His name has not been released because of the court information had not yet been sworn. The Quill Plains Healthcare Foundation is once again asking residents to support local healthcare through its annual beef raffle. Chair Norma Weber says fundraising continues as the community awaits news on a planned new seniors lodge and healthcare center in Watson. Three winners will receive a 75-pound box of professionally cut and wrapped Saskatchewan beef. Tickets are $20 each or three for $50 with sales closing August 10th. Proceeds will help purchase equipment and furnishings for local healthcare facilities. Saskatchewan's agricultural community has once again shown its support for STARS Air Ambulance. The 9th annual Field of STARS fundraiser, held alongside Ag in Motion near Langham, raised $725,000 to help emergency medical transport critical care services. The event has now

0: generated more than $4 million over the past 9 years. Organizers say the continued support helps ensure STARS helicopters, flight crews, and medical teams remain ready to respond to emergencies across the province, especially in rural and remote areas where rapid access to advanced care can make a significant difference. Saskatchewan's opposition, New Democrats, are calling for greater transparency around proposed data center developments in the province. The NDP says conflicting comments from government officials have created confusion about a proposed Moose Jaw project after the province declined to allocate power for it. The opposition is also calling for a formal review process and public consultation on future data center proposals. The SAS party says it supports private investment while balancing electricity supply and economic priorities. News on the go, download the Discover Humboldt app.
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0: Week 8 of the CFL will begin tomorrow. The Saskatchewan Roughriders return to action. They host the Edmonton Elks. Defensive back Roland Milligan Jr. will be back in the starting lineup for the first time since Week 1 as he's been dealing with a shoulder injury. The Riders are coming off a bye as Edmonton leads the West with a 5-1 record. Saskatchewan is in second at 4-1.
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0: Tonight, partly cloudy, a 30% chance of showers and risk of a thunderstorm with some smoke, low of 16. Tomorrow's sunny, high 28, with the humidex, I feel like 33. Friday's sunny, high 28. Saturday's sunny, high 32. Sunday's sunny with a high of 32. Get the latest forecast at your fingertips. 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

0: Dead Mouse, Ghosts and Stuff, Zara Larsson, Midnight Sun is coming up. I'm Ken O'Neill. The Toronto Blue Jays have only put together two runs in their last 35 innings. That changed last night with two more runs, this time against the Rays. It was another blowout. 12-2 was the final. That's six losses in the last seven games. Two more against Tampa before the Jays go on the road to play Boston, then three more in Washington before their next day off.
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15: The U13 AA Humboldt Dodgers will be hosting the AA Tier 1 Provincial Championships this weekend here in Humboldt. Baseball action begins on Friday, including the opening ceremonies at 4:30. The Dodgers' first game is 6 o'clock on Friday. Tonight, partly cloudy, a 30% chance of showers and risk of a thunderstorm with some smoke, low of 16. Tomorrow's sunny, high 28, with the humidex, you'll feel like 33. Friday's sunny, high 28. Saturday's sunny, high 32. Sunday's sunny, with a high

0: 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Baby No Money with Ken O'Neill. Benson Boone, The Time of My Life is coming up. 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
1: Tonight, partly cloudy, a 30% chance of showers and risk of a thunderstorm with some smoke, low of 16. Tomorrow's sunny, high 28, with the humidex, you'll feel like 33. Friday's sunny, high 28. Saturday's sunny, high 32. Sunday's sunny with a high of 32.
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0: Alessia Cara and Wild Things. I'm Ken O'Neill. Enjoy the rest of your Wednesday. Sabrina Carpenter and Taste coming up. And don't miss your next local news update at 6.
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2: Get the news you need when you need it by downloading the Discover Humboldt app. I'm Blaine Wallet. Here's what's making local news this hour. Watchus RCMP is investigating a rollover in Manitou Beach that resulted in charges against the driver. Emergency crews, including RCMP, firefighters, and EMS, responded to the scene shortly before 11 o'clock Tuesday night after a pickup truck went down an embankment in the 100 block of Shawandassee Drive. Police say the adult male driver allegedly refused an officer's demand for a breath sample. He was taken to the hospital with injuries that were not considered life-threatening. The driver's been charged with failing to comply with a breath demand and driving while suspended. His name has not been released.